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Anthony Wilson on the guitar. Jeff Hamilton. John Clayton, thank you and God bless you.

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Anthony Wilson on the guitar. 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
2: 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Matter of fact, it's safe to say that they would rather switch

Guess why? Cause CD will fucking kill you. Said you don't wanna fuck with CD. Why not? Cause CD will fucking kill you. 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You know I love you.

0: Neptune, Stark Dow.
1: Yeah. Of course. I'm actually waiting on the boss now. Yeah, he says that we have some kind of special assignment or something. He's supposed to be calling me like any minute now. 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Hold on. Hello? Jackson here. Yeah, what? You found Manuel Noriega? In the Philippines? He has a mansion? 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

0: 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One ticket, please. Lord have mercy, everybody's here. Hey, what's going on, man?
1: Yeah.
0: She's at home. Yeah, she's at home.

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The border moon ensures my good behavior. The constant struggle ensures my insanity. Passing the evenings ensures the struggle for my family. We're hungry, beware of our appetite. Distant drums ringing news of a kill tonight. The kill which I share with my passengers. We take our fill, take our fill, take our fill. I stand firm for our soil. Liquor I come for, so they juice me, seduce me. Dress me up in stitchy. Confused by different memories. Details of Asian remembrance conversations. I watch become a venom is my brain thinks bomb like. So I listen, I use a calm kind. As I grow, and as I grow collective. Before the move, sit on the perspective. Mr. Quayle in the crevice and watches from the precipice.

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0: 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And don't be late. But, baby, I ain't got no money, honey.

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I'm so ashamed of it, but must admit the

will it ever cloy? This odd diversity of misery and joy, I'm feeling quite insane.